0: Like, any of that is not the kind of person we're talking about, because that kind of person would excuse themselves and go to the restroom.
1: Right.
2: If you have IBS, you know that it's going to be a problem. You come up with a plan and then you cut. Go do with the plan.
0: The non-starter for me.
1: Right.
0: Even if you defecate yourself.
1: Yeah.
0: Which I'm not an advocate of.
2: Even if you potty in your pants.
0: Yeah. Just don't remove it with your hand and throw it on the ground. Neanderthal?
1: The second half.
0: You should be banned from music for the rest of your life.
1: Yeah, there's,
0: if you do that.
1: There are things that I like, you know, there's division with our people, right?
0: Yeah.
1: Right? And
0: that's.
1: No, I'm being serious right now, Eric.
0: Are
1: like,
0: you?
1: Like I don't like that, like, religion and politics divide people. This is a clear divisive. If you do this,
0: Jordan's ready to sacrifice.
1: You are on the other. You're like, we can't come back from that.
0: Yeah, that is some caveman behavior.
1: Seriously,
0: it's XYZ with Eric Zachary.
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7: From the Rappahannock Electric Cooperative Weather Center. 66 tonight under clear skies. Mainly sunny skies and foggy early tomorrow, highs around 92. Lows dip down to about 69 tomorrow night, clear skies. Sunny skies and dry Wednesday and Thursday, upper 90s, Wednesday near 105 by Thursday. Right now, it's 83 degrees.
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10: From the Rappahannock Electric Cooperative Weather Center. 66 tonight under clear skies. Mainly sunny skies. And foggy early tomorrow. Highs around 92. Lows dip down to about 69. Tomorrow night, clear skies. Sunny skies and dry, Wednesday and Thursday, upper 90s, Wednesday near 105 by Thursday. Currently, it's 77 degrees.

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I'm just immediately in need of a hot dog talking about this. 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
11: From the Rappahannock Electric Cooperative Weather Center. 66 tonight under clear skies. Mainly sunny skies and foggy early tomorrow. Highs around 92. Lows dip down to about 69 tomorrow night. Clear skies. Sunny skies and dry Wednesday and Thursday. Upper 90s. Wednesday near 105 by Thursday. Right now it's 76 degrees.
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2: So now I have a $38 lobster roll, and I am starving. 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
9: From the Rappahannock Electric Cooperative Weather Center. Lows dip down to about 66 overnight under clear skies. Highs level off around 92 Tuesday, mainly clear. Lows level off around 69 Tuesday night. Sunny skies and dry Wednesday and Thursday. Upper 90s Wednesday, near 105 by Thursday. Currently 75.
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2: From the Rappahannock Electric Cooperative Weather Center. Lows dip down to about 66 overnight under clear skies. Highs level off around 92 Tuesday, mainly clear. Lows level off around 69 Tuesday night. Sunny skies and dry Wednesday and Thursday. Upper 90s Wednesday, near 105 by Thursday. Right now, it's 72 degrees.
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3: From the Rappahannock Electric Cooperative Weather Center. Lows dip down to about 66 overnight under clear skies. Highs level off around 92 Tuesday, mainly clear. Lows level off around 69 Tuesday night. Sunny skies and dry Wednesday and Thursday. Upper 90s Wednesday, near 105 by Thursday. Right now, it's 72 degrees.
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6: From the Rappahannock Electric Cooperative Weather Center. Lows dip down to about 66 overnight under clear skies. Mainly clear Tuesday, high of 92. Clear skies Tuesday night, lows around 69. Bright sunshine and dry Wednesday and Thursday, upper 90s. Wednesday, near 105 by Thursday. Right now, it's 70 degrees.
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3: 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A heat advisory begins at 11 a.m. tomorrow and continues until 8 p.m. tomorrow night. Lows level off around 66 overnight under clear skies. Daytime highs approaching 92. Tuesday, mainly clear skies. Clear skies. Tuesday night, lows dip down to about 69. Right now, 69.
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3: From the Rappahannock Electric Cooperative Weather Center, a heat advisory begins at 11 a.m. tomorrow and remains in effect until 8 p.m. tomorrow night. Lows around 66 overnight under clear skies. Ample sunshine expected Tuesday. Highs level off around 91. Tuesday night, lows dip down to about 69. Right now, it's 69 degrees.
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She'll be all right. 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
9: Having a roommate is difficult. 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
1: 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The right lane is going to be blocked with what is called a disabled. Traffic is going to be jammed from 17. Now we've got a crash on Route 1 in Lay Hill Road. Everything that you've got on Route 3 in the Blue Gray Parkway is going to be volume. Northbound 95 before the Bass Pro Shops crash. I'm Allie Oakley with traffic on Live 99.3.
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10: From the Rappahannock Electric Cooperative Weather Center. A heat advisory begins at 11 a.m. tomorrow. Ample sunshine expected today with daytime highs approaching 91. Clear skies again tonight. Lows level off around 69. Lots of sunshine tomorrow. Slight chance of thunderstorms. High temperatures reach up to 98. Right now, it's 68 degrees.
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11: If you missed it yesterday, you get another round of it. 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
12: You know, the funny thing is when we started putting together this list, I forgot about half the stuff that I purchased. 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
11: Yeah, exactly. 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
4: 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Wait till you hear. It's coming up next.

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3: 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Raven, why would a Little League mom have any idea when the wedding of Taylor Swift and Travis Kelce is going to be?
4: Tell me that there's some rescheduling that had to go on or something like that, because, you
3: exactly
4: know,
3: it.
4: I know that you have to travel for games all the time and it's a big pain.
3: Actually, the Little League team was supposed to have a tour of Madison Square Garden while they were visiting, and they had it scheduled for a long time, and they reached out and said because of construction on site, they had to cancel their appointment, and then they reached back out to them and said, just kidding, you can bring the kids. And then a day later, they're like, we changed our minds again. You guys can't come here. So that was the reasoning behind it.
4: I mean, listen, I don't want to sound calloused, all right? But it is a Little League group. I mean, you own the building. You could just tell them, no, we're not doing it that day, right? Like, and I mean, you don't really even have to come up with a reason. You just, you know, say whatever, but okay.
3: I did my own little research, and Mariska Hargitay is on Broadway right now. She's doing this show called Every Brilliant Thing.
4: Yeah.
3: So I looked to see the schedule, and not surprising, on Friday, the shows have been canceled. So, I mean, it's happening Friday. Construction is taking place. I guess this is what's happening.
4: Is there any part of you that thinks that maybe they might be doing it somewhere else and they're just, like, showing this to their friends at Madison Square Garden?
3: No. I think this is it.
4: All right.
3: Like, she doesn't want to hide her happiness. She's happy. Stevie Nicks and Tim
4: she
3: McGraw.
4: She doesn't want to hide her happiness.
3: What
4: does that mean?
3: What
4: prophetic nonsense is that? You know, she wanted to get married in Rhode Island. It doesn't make any sense that all of a sudden the garden is where she wanted to do it.
3: Well,
4: I wonder if the starting lineup of the Knicks will come out.
3: I think her priority has always been safety. And I think she feels that there they can be safe. And I think that's the most important thing to her.
4: Sure.
3: So, all right.
4: Well,
3: also,
5: if it's a warm start, it's going to be hot finish. And we are talking about triple digit heat. And this is not just, you know, a really tough stretch of hot weather. We're talking about historic heat here.
3: Yep. Across the United States, we're going to see the extreme heat. They're calling it a heat dome because hell on earth is not a real thing. And if you were following the news last week, Europe had the highest index numbers of all time.
4: Yeah, well, they deserve it.
3: Why?
4: I heard the mayor of Paris blames us, by the way.
3: For heat?
4: I heard he was talking about it yesterday that it's all America's fault.
3: I was watching like all the coverage of news in Europe over with the heat, and their lights, like the stoplights, were melting. And I was like, what? I was watching it.
4: You should probably do a different manufacturing process if that's the case.
3: Like,
4: right?
3: I mean, I don't know the rules on how you make your stoplight.
4: Right. But that seems dangerous.
3: This doesn't make sense.
4: Right.
3: Ours never melts.
4: Right.
3: It's hot here all the time.
4: Yeah, listen, it's going to be really, really hot, and you're going into a holiday weekend, and just, you know, make sure you hydrate. I hate to sound you're going to be barbecuing and drinking and fireworks and all that, so make sure you're hydrating because it's going to be rough.
3: I can't stand when the news reports go into overdrive about don't forget to hydrate, check on your neighbors, like stay inside. Like, we know.
4: Listen,
3: we know what to do.
4: You're paranoid about your hydration every day, so just
3: you should
4: realize
3: be hydrating
4: that
3: every day,
4: well,
3: not just when it's hot outside.
4: Thank you.
3: I mean, it doesn't
4: Are
3: make
4: you
3: sense.
4: Done with your judgment now?
3: No. Gosh, but you want to know what I do? Want to know?
4: What's that?
3: Who's got the hottest job? Like, no matter what, you got to work outside this week. You're going to be working. We want to buy you an ice cream. We're trying to figure out who's got the hottest job. We were talking about it off the air. If you think it's you, 1-800-330-9999. Want to hear from you.
4: I have a couple guests.
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7: 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Traffic slows at 610. Then you're going to be jammed up just before Dale Boulevard. Southbound 95 Fredericksburg to Richmond lanes are open. Route 3 looks good. Lake of the Woods to 95 Fredericksburg, 17 between Hartwood and 95. Traffic's also in great shape. Don't see any problems for you at all on 208. Traffic looks good. I'm Allie Oakley with traffic.
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9: This looks like a pork chop over a rice pilaf with a side of broccoli. 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
9: 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Because yeah. 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
4: Thrill me, Anna Zapp. What do you got today?
3: All right, here are your three options. Number one, man caught stealing steaks in his pants.
4: You know what? This has happened in my neighborhood more times than you can count. It's not a joke. So I'll probably pass on that one.
3: Where do you live? Number two, Mexican Batman vigilante wanted for chasing down suspects and taping them to lampposts.
4: I mean, what are we upset with that guy for? He's helping.
3: And number three, mysterious orange liquid oozes through wealthy neighborhood.
4: You know what? The rich got to deal with their own problems. I'm going to go with Mexican Batman. Let's go.
5: Locals call him the Mexican Batman. But after 10 days of vigilante justice, the person police are looking for is him. Lagos de Moreno has been one of Mexico's most dangerous cities for years, and locals are fed up with authorities not doing anything. So one mysterious man has been fighting crime himself and absolutely embarrassing the criminal.
3: Okay.
4: How's he doing it?
3: Well, he's dressed as Batman.
4: Yeah.
3: And he goes around and he gets them. And then what does he do?
5: At night, he's been catching motorcycle thieves, tapes them to lampposts, draws whiskers on their face, writes rat on their forehead, and leaves a motorcycle next to them as evidence before vanishing.
4: Nice.
3: Yep. But that's not it. There seems to be one small problem with all of this.
5: In the past 10 days, it's happened 5 times.
4: Oh. Nice.
5: The police are treating the suspects as victims and are now actively hunting Batman.
3: If you have a minute today and you haven't seen it yet, go look up the photos of these quote-unquote victims, mm-hmm. the motorcycle thieves that are taped to the lamppost. It's not like a little bit. It looks like they're in a cocoon of duct tape. And they can't get out, and their mouths are taped shut, and then they have these whiskers and these rat written on their forehead.
4: Well, listen, it wouldn't be very effective if they could just walk away after Anna Zapp, right? I mean, I give it up for this guy. He's in a dangerous space. I don't know whether or not he's reading the Mexican papers, but bad, bad things happen down there. So you know what? You're bringing a little bit of justice out there. Nobody's getting hurt. Why not? I mean, besides the chafing that you get when you're ripping the duct tape off, besides that, nobody's really getting injured.
3: The problem in the gray area always is, well, who is this guy? Why has he taken the responsibility upon himself? Who knows what he's doing?
4: Listen, I believe in vigilante justice.
3: Do you?
4: Yeah. Why not? Have you ever had your motorcycle stolen?
3: No.
4: Well, it's heartbreaking.
3: I don't
4: let me tell
3: one.
4: You, okay?
3: Yeah. Yep.
4: It's heartbreaking.
3: I guess. But what if somebody does get hurt? Then who becomes responsible?
4: Well, that'll be somebody else's problem at that time. Right now, at this point, these are just thieves. They're out there. They're trying to steal people's motorcycles. What are we crying for them?
3: And how do we know it's a guy? How do we know it's not a woman as Batman?
4: We don't.
3: Right.
4: Would you feel better about it if it was Batwoman?
3: Maybe.
4: All right, then. So, good luck. Stay safe out there, superheroes. And don't be stealing stuff.
3: And we're not encouraging you to do this. You cannot be.
4: I'm not discouraging you. I'm not discouraging you.
3: Do not do this.
4: If your weapons of choice are duct tape and a neoprene Batman outfit.
3: And a Sharpie.
4: That's it. Yeah, like I forgive you. It's all good.
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7: 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When traffic slows you down, pain can make the ride feel even longer. 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Use as directed. 95 northbound. There's a crash north of the Centerport Parkway blocking the right lane. It affects your ability to have access to the Centerport Parkway, so just be ready for that. Traffic's backed up to 17th. Southbound 95, Fredericksburg to Richmond. Lanes are open. Route 3, you're just fine between Lake of the Woods and 95 and Fredericksburg. 17 between Hartwood and 95. Traffic is okay. I'm Allie Oakley with traffic on Live 99.3.
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14: From the Rappahannock Electric Cooperative Weather Center. A heat advisory begins at 11 a.m. tomorrow and continues until 8 p.m. tomorrow night. High of 91 today. Under sunny skies, clear skies again tonight. Lows dip down to about 69. Mainly sunny skies tomorrow. Slight chance of thunderstorms, 98. Right now, it's 67 degrees.
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3: It was 1994. I was just a kid, Raven, but it's one of the core memories that I have of being a child.
4: Okay.
3: All my family was piled into one room, aunts and uncles, my 40 cousins. And I remember that all the kids had to be on the floor because all the adults were on all the couches and all the seats and all the folding chairs that were brought in.
4: Was it a funeral?
3: No. It was something much more important than that. It was the FIFA World Cup when Italy was taking on Brazil. And I remember I could feel like the rug underneath me and the tension in the room because it all came down to penalty shots. And that was the first time I saw the grown men in my family cry. And I'll never forget that moment because it was so devastating.
4: Did that happen again yesterday?
3: Yesterday was as close to that as I've seen in a long time. It's coming up next.

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2: So many times you hear celebrities who either beautifully perform the national anthem.
3: Oh, yeah.
2: Or they butcher it.
3: Oh, yeah.
2: Absolutely.
3: We've had some interesting ones over the years.
2: Absolutely. But this certainly took me by surprise. Listen to this character singing the national anthem and try to guess who it is.
3: Okay.
4: Whose broad stripes and bright stars through the perilous fight.
2: Who is that?
4: Or the ramparts we watched were so gallantly streaming.
3: Is this supposed to be like Buzz Lightyear or something?
2: No.
3: It sounds like he's got a really big voice.
2: You can hear at the beginning, you hear a woman mumble something.
5: Mm. Scary.
4: Who's
2: says, it's scary.
3: Is it Count Dracula?
2: No.
3: Is it the Count?
2: No.
3: Who is it?
2: It's Ronald McDonald. I want you to picture Ronald McDonald singing.
3: He's always had a great voice.
4: And the rockets are
3: wow, and the hair of an angel, really. Lovely.
2: When the video panned to him, because at first you couldn't see who was singing it, and you're like, oh, that sure. sounds nice, and then you're trying to figure it out, and then it pans to him, and I went, ah!
3: Yeah, you were terrified.
2: It took me by surprise, and it was weird seeing Ronald McDonald sing the national anthem.
3: I mean, you didn't expect him to have that kind of talent, but his talent is unbelievable there.
2: I don't know.
3: It's undeniable that he sounds good.
2: Yeah, I guess.
3: Okay.
2: All right, so let's play Guess What Character is Singing the National Anthem.
3: Wait a minute, so these are all going to be characters that are singing our national anthem?
2: Yes.
3: Okay, I thought you were going to ask me if it was like
2: characters.
3: Russia or China or whatever. Okay.
2: Why?
3: Like, I don't know. Okay.
2: That doesn't make any sense.
3: Whose anthem it would be.
6: Oh, say, can you sing?
3: Oh, I know that one.
2: Who is it?
3: Is that Oscar the Grouch?
2: No.
3: No, it's, is it? Mo from The Simpsons?
2: Close.
3: Who is it?
2: Krusty the Clown.
3: Oh, Krusty the Clown from The Simpsons. Okay.
2: He didn't do a very good job at all.
3: No, you wouldn't think. He doesn't respect anything.
2: No,
3: right.
2: No. How about this one you should get right away.
3: Okay.
7: Oh, say, can you see by the
3: That's Kermit the Frog.
2: It is Kermit.
3: Yeah.
7: What's so proud?
3: All right, that's enough, Kermit.
2: You didn't want more?

0: mean?
1: That's the giveaway.
2: Hey, yeah. Oh.
1: Nice musical interlude.
2: Right.
1: I didn't expect that. Family Guy.
2: No, that is Family Guy.
1: Yeah,
2: yes.
1: Okay. Yeah. Thank you.
2: Okay.

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1: It's like a fix. 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

0: I don't know, beaches or maybe national monuments. Nope, that's not what we want. We want to see pictures of your food.
1: Well, I mean, I do like Mount Rushmore and stuff like that. But I think that the food is a big part of the experience.
0: Yes, yeah. We're trying to see who had the best meal while they were on vacation. 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
1: So imagine what that meal would be like.
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1: 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I've done that before.
0: Yeah. Again, annaandraven.com, Anna and Raven's Vacation Foods.

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1: Me not working hard. Yeah, right, picture that with a Kodak. Or better yet, go to Times Square, take a picture of me with a Kodak. Took my life from negative to positive, I just want y'all to know that. And tonight, let's enjoy life.

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2: The America 250 time capsule is getting ready to get buried on the 4th of July in Philadelphia.
3: Mm-hmm.
2: It has all the letters from the presidents. It has something from every state. But we figured, wait a minute, we should do an Anna and Raven time capsule.
3: Yeah, you want to leave something behind that the people will remember you for, Anna. Leave the place improved if you can.
2: So we need some suggestions. What should we put in the Anna and Raven time capsule? 1-800-330-9999. Kimberly?
4: I think the Knicks victory should go in there.
3: That's a good one.
2: Yeah, like a video of it or a recording of it.
3: It's a snapshot in time and definitely some sort of nitty or something. You need, or a headband. All right, come on.
2: We should definitely put an Anna and Raven Can't Beat Raven t-shirt.
3: Oh, that's a good idea.
2: That's a good idea. Mm-hmm. All right, thank you.
3: Thanks, Kimberly.
5: I think you should put lists of your trivia questions inside the time capsule.
3: That's a great idea.
5: It wouldn't
3: take
5: up a lot of space.
2: I wonder if people looking back will have any idea who Taylor Swift is or Travis Kelce. They'll be like, we knew when the wedding happened. Like, oh, no, that day is in history now.
3: Of course they're going to know.
2: Yeah.
3: Of course.
2: Think they will in 250 years? Yeah. I don't think so.
3: She's the biggest artist on the planet.
2: Can you name one artist from 250 years ago?
3: Yeah, Bach, Beethoven.
5: Oh. Mozart.
2: That's not the same.
3: I mean, any one of... What do you mean it's not the same? Of course it's the same. Those were the biggest artists of the world at that time. It's exactly the same.
2: Eric, what do we put in the time capsule?
6: All right, you should put in a CD of Weird Al Yankovic Jeopardy, because, Raven does the trivia, and you guys are comedy, so...
2: Yeah, but Weird Al Yankovic is like if we were making a time capsule in 1987.
3: More importantly, the CD format has been dead for at least 10 years.
2: How are they going to play a CD? Oh, thank you, Eric.
3: We'd also have to put in a CD player.
2: Oh, yeah, they're going to be like, wait a minute, what year was this from? Olivia, what are we putting in this time capsule?
7: I think you have to put a Stanley Cup in there. We got to drink water in the future and make sure we're hydrated.
3: You know, we do have Anna and Raven Stanley Cups. Here's the thing. I feel like they're already over. I feel like they're already over right now.
2: Right. So we got to put a Yeti because the Yetis are having their time right now.
3: They're back? The Yeti. I feel like the Yeti was before the Stanley. You feel like the Yeti's back?
2: Yeah. In general, I guess just a really thick cup. One that'll keep your drink cold. Mm-hmm. We should put some ice and water in there, too, and see if a Yeti or a Stanley in 250 years, if that water is still cold.
3: Yeah. Rebecca, what are we putting in the Anna and Raven time capsule?
8: I will put McDonald's cheeseburger in there just, in 250 years. I just want to see if it still looks the same, tastes the same, doesn't change.
3: Well, you won't be there to taste it.
2: I mean, it would be a real problem if it did.
3: Yeah, but I also get the idea that you've just dug something up. You're out there, possibly in the sunshine, and you could want a snack.
2: Oh.
3: So there's a little reward.
2: The zombies would be very excited about it.
3: Let's think about it. You come across something. I mean, let's be real. Nobody's going to show up there 250 years later and be like, you know what? This is what we're going to pick up from the Anna and Raven show. Mm-hmm. But they will come across it by accident. And when you find something in the ground by accident, you're always hopeful, no matter how small that hope might be, that it's a buried treasure. Right, Anna?
2: Mm-hmm.
3: That there's some sort of reward you're going to open up and find in there. Jewels, information that's been hidden from the planet. Any of those things. Here, our contribution to that person, their treasure, a number 7 with medium fries.

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11: From the Rappahannock Electric Cooperative Weather Center. A heat advisory begins at 11 a.m. tomorrow and continues until 8 p.m. tomorrow night. High of 91 today. Under sunny skies, clear skies again tonight. Lows dip down to about 69. Mainly sunny skies tomorrow. Slight chance of thunderstorms, 98. Currently, it's 75 degrees.
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12: If you missed it yesterday, you get another round of it. Is it a firework in Raven's garage or is it an 80s rock band?
13: You know, the funny thing is when we started putting together this list, I forgot about half the stuff that I purchased. I mean, I got a lot of stuff. It's piled higher than I am tall.
12: It makes me uncomfortable, the amount of fireworks you have in your garage right now.
13: Well, you don't live next to me, so there's that. Take that as an advantage.
12: Yeah, exactly. So, Raven will tell you they actually have names, the fireworks. Mm-hmm. Now, is that an actual name of a firework or is it an 80s rock band? It's coming up next.

0: would have been also a good name for a firework. All right, one last one.
1: Yes.
0: Mega Mojo, Mega Mojo.
1: Mega.
0: Is that a band or a firework?
1: Mega Mojo has to be an 80s band.
0: I'm sorry, you're incorrect.
1: Oh, no.
0: It would be a firework. It's a big finale.
1: Okay.
0: And it goes for a minute and 5 seconds. Great bang for your buck.
1: Okay. Well, I wish you the best of luck in your firework display that I'm certain is illegal. And I hope you keep all your fingers.
0: Happy birthday, America.
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Live 99.3, good morning. Happy Tuesday. It's Grayson here. We're going to have an amazing week. Only a couple more days until 4th of July, the 250th anniversary of America. Here is Too Sweet to kick us off.

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4: From the Rappahannock Electric Cooperative Weather Center, a heat advisory begins at 11 a.m. tomorrow. Bright sunshine expected this afternoon with daytime highs approaching 91. Clear skies again tonight. Lows level off around 69. Mainly sunny skies tomorrow. Slight chance of thunderstorms. High temperatures reach up to 98. Right now, 82.
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16: From the Rappahannock Electric Cooperative Weather Center, a heat advisory begins at 11 a.m. tomorrow. Bright sunshine expected this afternoon with daytime highs approaching 91. Clear skies again tonight, lows level off around 69. Mainly sunny skies tomorrow. Slight chance of thunderstorms. High temperatures reach up to 98. Right now, 82.
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I agree. I feel like the phones are changing a lot of things. The second you get a phone, your childhood's over. But about two-thirds of parents say a single year with their child goes by as fast as two, according to a new survey. So take the time, hang out with your kids, enjoy, make memories. Here's Mirrors right here on Live 99.3.

Oreo is launching new Summer Carnival cookie tin. It's going to have 6 flavors in it. 5 are new flavors. There's going to be hot honey cornbread, strawberry shortcake, chocolate milkshake and fries, lemonade and cotton candy, and the returning flavor that was originally an April Fool's joke is dill pickle. And these are all going to be for sale starting July 6th. So be on the lookout for those cookies. 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
1: 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She made a surprise appearance at the World Cup in New Jersey, and she also secured a 5-year restraining order against an alleged stalker. I don't know. If I were Sabrina Carpenter, I think I would try to do it longer than 5 years. The order states that he has to stay 100 yards away from her, her sister, her sister's partner for at least 5 years. And it follows multiple trespassing incidents that happened at her Hollywood home back in May. 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
1: They nearly got me to donate. 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
7: From the Rappahannock Electric Cooperative Weather Center. A heat advisory begins at 11 a.m. tomorrow and continues until 8 p.m. tomorrow night. Bright sunshine this afternoon with a high of 91. Tonight, 69. Mainly clear tomorrow. Slight chance of thunderstorms. Daytime highs approaching 98. Currently, it's 84 degrees.
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Live 99.3, it's Grayson here. Where are you going to watch fireworks this weekend? There are a ton of places to celebrate the 250th birthday of America. Fred Nats is having their Patriotic Palooza, and it's only $5. There's also the Ferry Farm Celebration. There's Firework Dinner Party at Mason-Dixon Cafe. The Cove at Lake Anna is having a fireworks show. King's Dominion has their Star Spangled Knights. It's going to be an amazing weekend. Be safe and have a blast for the 4th of July. Yeah, man.

talking. Live 99.3, there's a man who sues the restaurant after finding teeth in his sandwich. I don't know what I would do. I don't know if I would sue. And I also don't know. I eat sandwiches pretty fast. I'd probably swallow the teeth before I even figured them out. But it was determined that they were false teeth and they belonged to the delivery driver. So no charges were filed. But the lawsuit names Jersey Mike's and Grubhub and the delivery driver. Here's Risk It All by Bruno Mars right here on Live 99.3. 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
19: From the Rappahannock Electric Cooperative Weather Center. A heat advisory begins at 11 a.m. tomorrow and continues until 8 p.m. tomorrow night. Mainly clear skies this afternoon with highs around 91. Tonight, lows around 69. Daytime highs approaching 98. Tomorrow, slight chance for storms. Right now, it's 88 degrees.
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4th of July, this weekend. Three top hot dogs. What are your guesses? Oscar Mayer, Jumbo Beef, the best. Kirkland, the Costco brand. And then the Ballpark Angus. What is your favorite? I like Oscar Mayer because I like the song. And that's kind of it. Here's I Had Some Help by Post Malone right here on Live 99.3.

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You're getting married and your groom just gambled $2 million of your wedding fund on DraftKings. 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Do you think he's going to win? 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
2: 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On 95, traffic is going to slow both directions between 234 and Quantico Triangle, slowing at Quantico and slowing at 630 Courthouse Road. Everything that you've got on Route 3 past Central Park in the town center is going to be volume. 95 Fredericksburg to Richmond lanes are open. I'm Allie Oakley with traffic on Live 99.3.
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14: From the Rappahannock Electric Cooperative Weather Center. A heat advisory begins at 11 a.m. tomorrow and continues until 8 p.m. tomorrow night. Lows dip down to about 69 tonight under clear skies. Mainly sunny skies tomorrow. Slight chance of thunderstorms. Daytime highs approaching 98. Currently 91.
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Set pieces getting moved into Madison Square Garden. Could that mean a little holy matrimony on the way between her and Travis Kelce? That was Taylor Swift there at the Fate of Ophelia Live 99.3. Here's Glass Animals.

Love that Ella Langley is getting the full-blown opening act treatment this summer. She was in Texas there, Live 99.3. She's opening up for Morgan Wallen and killing it so far. 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
1: 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Heavy at 630 Cornhouse Road, and then you're fine. The rest of the ride into Fredericksburg. On 95, Fredericksburg to Richmond lanes are open. Route 3, you got some signal delays between 95 and Riverbend, and also at Elise Ford Road. The rest of the ride to Lake of the Woods, it's going to be fine. I'm Allie Oakley with traffic on Live 99.
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Zara Larsson, Midnight Sun. She is on such a cool comeback era right now. So many cool songs from back in the day, like 2014, on the top of the charts right now from her. 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

I have been loving getting to follow Olivia Rodrigo's journey ever since the days of High School Musical, the musical, this series. Olivia Rodrigo, Stupid Song, Live 99.3.

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3: 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On 95 southbound, traffic slows truck way station to the second exit for Quantico at Stafford Airport. And then after the Centerport Parkway, traffic looks like it's doing okay. I don't see any problems on 95 Fredericksburg to Richmond. Route 3, you got some busy signal delays, but that's it. I'm Allie Oakley with traffic on Live 99.3.
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Love getting to catch Olivia Dean on her journey over there, getting to open for the Bruno Mars. And she gets to headline Lollapalooza this year, too. 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
1: $3,800 is the next jackpot for Can't Beat Raven. It's Anna Zapp from the Anna on Raven show. If you know your pop culture trivia, every weekday you go head-to-head against him. You beat him, you win the money. He beats you, jackpot gets bigger. Now, to help you out, here's an unfair advantage that you get that Raven doesn't get. The first two answers to the next five questions. Answer to question number one is flute. Answer to question number two, Skims. Remember those two and sign up to play Can't Beat Raven at annaonraven.com. It's fun.

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4: 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On 95, traffic slows south of 234 to a crash south of 610. Crash south of the Centerport Parkway, Route 1 bailout. You've got some sizable delays from Hospital Center Boulevard to get past American Legion Road. Also pretty heavy at the Falmouth Light as well. I'm Allie Oakley with traffic on Live 99.3.
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8: From the Rappahannock Electric Cooperative Weather Center. A heat advisory begins at 11 a.m. tomorrow and remains in effect until 8 p.m. tomorrow night. Lows around 71 tonight under mainly clear skies. Daytime highs approaching 99 tomorrow. Ample sunshine expected. Lows dip down to about 74 tomorrow night. Clear skies. Right now, 91.
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3: 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On 95, traffic slows leaving Quantico to the Centerport Parkway. The northbound side traffic slows at Quantico. Heavy through the Falmouth Light. There was a crash on 17 at 95. I'm Allie Oakley with traffic on Live 99.3.
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